Continuous hip hop and R&B throwbacks. 106.5 The Beat. Ja Rule and Ashanti always on time. Dola White hanging with you on this Tuesday evening. I've got requests on the way for Nelly, EI Plus, Naughty by Nature, Hip Hop Array, Mary J. Be without you.

0: Go back, hip hop and R&B, 106.5 The Beat, Nelly, E.I., Dola White hanging with you on this Tuesday evening. I've got requests on the way, Naughty by Nature, Hip Hop Array, plus Mary J. Blige, Be Without You coming up as well. But right now, let's talk about this. We all need some money these days, man. Everything is so expensive. 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

0: nowadays, everybody wanna talk like they got something to say, but nothing comes out when they move their lips, just a bunch of gibberish. 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
1: 106.5 The Beat, throwbacks for Tampa and Florida. Dre and M, Forgot About Dre. Dola White hanging with you on this Tuesday evening. I've got requests on the way for Kim and 50, Magic Stick Plus. Coming up in a few, I'll run down the top five songs on this date from 2011. Stay locked in for it all. Right now, classic music.

0: Rubbing all your favorite hip-hop and R&B throwbacks. 106.5 The Beat. Cam 50, Magic Stick. Dola White hanging with you on this Tuesday evening. Got requests on the way for Montel Jordan. This is how we do it. Plus, Jay-Z, Empire State of Mind, coming up as well. But right now, let's take it back to 2011. These were your top five songs on this date from 2011. And number five, Marsha Ambrosius. Remember her? Far Away was your number five song. Number four, Big Sean, Chris Brown, My Last. Number three, one of my favorites, Khaled, Drake, Ross, and Wayne, I'm On One. Number two, another one of my favorites, Miguel, Sure Thing, classic. And it came back like years later to be a pop hit. Thank you, TikTok. And the number one song on this date in 2011, Kelly Rowland, Lil Wayne, Motivation. There you go. Your top five from 2011.
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2: 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Pedro Porro scored in the 58th minute to double Spain's lead.
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Got Nelly and Kelly.

0: Continuous hip hop and R&B throwbacks for Say Beat and Bradenton. 106.5 The Beat. Nelly Kelly, Dilemma. Dolla White hanging with you on this Tuesday evening. Got requests on the way for Akon, I Wanna Love You Plus. Tag team, whoop, there it is, coming up as well. Right now, it's time to crash out. If you're having a bad day, get it up off your chest. Tap that red mic on your iHeartRadio app. Crash out with me. Dustin, what you crashing out about, homie?
1: Dolla White, you are evil for using... You are directly undermining the careers of the artists who've made you who you are by perpetuating the proliferation of generative AI. That is wrong, and you should feel bad.
0: All right, so Dustin is crashing out on me, and that's okay. I'm never above taking criticism. I am by far not a perfect person, all right? Having said that, I would like to defend myself a little bit, Dustin, and I hope you're listening right now. First of all, I've never used an AI chat box in place of a graphic artist or any artist, nor would I ever do that. The three times in my entire life that I've used AI art were for silly, stupid things on social media that I never would have wasted a graphic artist's time on. Secondly, I haven't used an AI platform to generate an image since May 20th because after that, I learned that generating AI images uses a lot of energy. And I do believe that we all need to be a little bit cautious about the data centers, the water usage, all of it. So I don't do that anymore. And that's all I got. Keep crashing out. Tap that red mic on your iHeartRadio app. Get it up off your chest. Crash out with me.
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It is time for round two of Random Ass Trivia for no damn reason, for absolutely nothing. If you want to play, tap that red mic on your

0: 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Who is this?
1: My name is Willisha.
0: Willisha, are you ready to play random ass trivia for no damn reason, for absolutely nothing?
1: Yes.
0: All right, here's how it works. I'm going to ask you a random ass trivia question. If you get the answer wrong, you win absolutely nothing. However, if you get the answer right, you also win absolutely nothing. Do you understand?
1: Yes.
0: All right, Willisha, here's your question. Gospel star Tamela Mann got her start acting doing what kind of plays?
1: On Broadway. I don't know.
0: Broadway, I guess, is a decent guess. It's incorrect, though. We're looking for Tyler Perry plays. Tamela Mann started acting in Tyler Perry plays. So you didn't get that right, which means you won absolutely nothing. But it doesn't really matter. You wouldn't win anything anyway, so who really cares? Thank you so much for playing, Willisha.
1: All right, bye-bye.
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Flo Rida and T-Pain. Lo. Dolla White hanging with you on this Tuesday evening. I've got requests on the way for Missy. Get your freak on. And if you got a request, I want to know what it is. 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

0: 6-5 to beat. Missy, get your freak on. Dola White hanging with you on this Tuesday evening. Got requests out of the way for Jay. Don't walk away. Plus, Busta Rhymes. I know what you want coming up as well. But right now, we got to talk about money. We have numerous chances every weekday for you to win $1,000. All you have to do is lock in with us. Listen up for a keyword. When you hear a keyword drop, enter it in on our website. That easy to win $1,000. Next chance wins coming up tomorrow morning. And the best part is, you can hit up our website and get every last contest time. So do that. Plenty day around it. Try to win this $1,000. We all could use some relief right now. And if you couldn't, let me hold some. We letting you hold some. We letting you have $1,000. So be here tomorrow morning to try to win that cash.
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0: R&B throwbacks for Say Beat and Bradenton. 106.5 The Beat. Ersha, you got it bad. Nola White hanging with you on this Tuesday evening. Got requests on the way from Belbin DeVoe, Poison Plus, Sean Paul, Get Busy, coming up as well. But right now, we got to take it back to 2011. These were your top five songs on this date 15 years ago. And number five, Marsha Ambrosius. Remember Marsha Ambrosius? Far Away was your number five song. Number four, Big Sean, Chris Brown, My Last. Number three, Khaled, Drake, Ross, Wayne, I'm On One. Number two, one of my favorites, Miguel, Sure Thing, came back years later to be a hot, pop hit in like 2023 as well. And the number one song on this date in 2011, Kelly Rowland and Lil Wayne were on top with Motivation. There you go. Your top five from 2011.
1: I'm John.
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0: 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Dola White hanging with you on this Tuesday evening. Got requests on the way for Rihanna and Jay, Umbrella, plus Eminem, My Name Is, coming up as well. But right now, it's time to crash out. If you're having a bad day, get it up off your chest. Tap that red mic on your iHeartRadio app. Crash out with me. Charlie, what you crashing out about?
1: Oh, you know what I'm crashing out about? It's people who don't tip drivers or people in customer service. Oh, that's going to make me crash out. Even if it's like a dollar or two, that's at least supporting. But if you tip zero, especially for them drivers on minimum wage, whoa.
0: I'm with you on that, Charlie. 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In other countries, tipping not a thing because they pay a living wage. Just saying. Keep crashing out. Tap that red mic on your iHeartRadio app. Get it up off your chest. Crash out with me.
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0: throwback hip-hop and R&B, 106.5 The Beat. Who is this?
1: Jonathan.
0: Jonathan, are you ready to play random-ass trivia for no damn reason, for absolutely nothing?
1: Yes, I am.
0: All right, here's how it works. I'm going to ask you a random-ass trivia question. If you get the answer wrong, you win absolutely nothing. However, if you get the answer right, you also win absolutely nothing. Do you understand?
1: Yes, sir. I think.
0: All right, Jonathan, here's your question. Where is Chris Brown from? Give me the city and the state.
1: Oh, my God. It's in Virginia.
0: So Virginia is correct, but you didn't give me the city like I asked for. Tappahannock is the correct answer. So you didn't get that right, which means you won absolutely nothing. But it doesn't really matter. You won't know anything anyway, so who really cares? Thank you so much for playing, homie.
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1: The girl next door, you know? 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

0: 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On the other side for you, the Game of 50, how we do is kicking off more of your favorite throwbacks, plus Jay-Z, Can I Get A? I'm Roxy Romeo. And, you know, when this whole domestic situation arose with Big Tigger and his wife, everyone was looking at her as the victim. And she may very well be the victim in that situation, right? However, there is a lot more that has surfaced where she is looking real bad and real crazy. So a woman in Delaware, Martina Moss, is now accusing Big Tigger's wife, Alicia Brown, of making false accusations about her baby daddy, Ramon Joyner, which landed him in prison for 25 years. Joyner has already served 11 years. Moss says Alicia Brown's name was sealed in the court records and is listed in documents under the alias Amanda Brooks. The alleged incident occurred at a hotel in Newark, Delaware in 2015. In 2017, Joyner was convicted of first-degree rape, second-degree rape, and first-degree kidnapping, strangulation, and malicious interference with emergency communications. So in a lengthy post on Instagram, Moss said that her son has grown up without his father because of this. Moss said that Alicia has done this to multiple women, or multiple men, I should say, including her baby daddy, who was locked up but got out and was granted custody of their child. And this is the same situation that Alicia was arrested for. She was supposed to hand her daughter to the father, but instead took her away. Moss claims that another woman in North Carolina is dealing with a similar situation and alleges that Alicia has been able to evade the law all of this time because she has family working in the FBI. She has not made a comment about this. I'm wondering if any of this is actually true and at what point will she be held accountable if this really is factual.
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0: 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Keeping you rolling through your early Wednesday morning. I'm Roxy Romeo, holding you down with more of your favorite throwbacks. Ice Cube is on the way with It Was a Good Day. I got Joe with I Want to Know and Ani Kamosi. Here comes the hot stepper. And yes, if you could use a getaway with a little turn up. Well, listen, we got you covered because Mr. 305, Mr. Worldwide, Pitbull, yes, he is back and he is out on tour. He is bringing special guest Lil Jon along with him. The two of them together, like crazy, crazy, crazy energy, crazy vibes. All right, you are gonna have a great time, even if you don't know all their music, trust me. 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

0: Throwback Hip Hop and R&B, 106.5 The Beat. Coming up in just a few minutes, Dr. Dre and iHeartRadio Music Festival artist Snoop Dogg with Still Dre. Also going to do Bruno Mars, That's What I Like, Roxy Romeo. And this is a situation that has been making national headlines. So two men have died at the hands of ICE agents, one in Maine and one in Texas. Neither of these men were the intended targets. Since then, ICE agents were instructed to immediately suspend most vehicle stops unless they involve a person suspected of serious criminal activity. The restriction is expected to remain in place while ICE provides officers with additional training on vehicle stop tactics. The latest shooting was in Maine. ICE agents were watching the last known address of someone with a final removal order. That's when Joan Sebastian Guerrero drove away from the location. ICE said that he attempted to flee after agents initiated a stop. They say the officer fired out of concern for public safety. There were no other details provided. Guerrero was in the U.S. legally and lived with his wife and daughter. The officers involved were not wearing body cameras. 6 days prior, ICE killed 52-year-old Lorenzo Salgado Arroyo. Arroyo had no criminal record and had been living in the U.S. for decades. He was on his way to a construction site for work. Agents claim that Arroyo ignored commands and attempted to ram an officer. Attorneys representing his family dispute that claim. Again, no body cameras.
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The countdown is on. Yes, it is iHeartRadio Music Festival season. We'll talk about that coming up after Kanye and Jamie Foxx Gold Digger next. I'm Roxy Romeo, now with the Fugees. Ready or not? 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

0: Continuous hip hop and R&B throwbacks for St. Pete and Bradenton. 106.5 The Beat. Coming up in just a few minutes, your girl Roxy Romeo holding you down with more of your favorite throwbacks. I got Aaliyah on the way with Try Again. Plus, gonna do Salt and Pepper Shoop and iHeartRadio Music Festival artist Snoop Dogg. Drop It Like It's Hot. And will he be performing that at the festival? Well, you gotta be there to find out. And it is creeping up on us. September 18th and 19th, it is back in Vegas. Of course, Snoop Dogg is going to be there doing his thing along with Cardi B. We got Major Lazer and so many more. And each and every year, there are always these huge surprises. So you never know who's going to pop up. You never know what's going to happen. Well, listen, tickets are on sale as we speak. If you've always wanted to go, if you want to go again, make sure you get your tickets, all right? Especially now, as some of the good seats are still available. 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

0: your throwback station, 106.5 The Beat. I'm Roxy Romeo, holding you down with more of your favorite throwbacks. On the way for you, I got DMX with Party Up. Also, Usher went Nice and Slow. And Boosie once again making headlines. So he claims that he paid $600,000 to political consultants to secure a pardon from Donald Trump. He posted, quote, "Jack, shut your lying A up." By Jack, he means Jack Berkman, a political operative. He went on to say, "You played with the wrong one. I'm suing y'all in federal court now. Everyone you said you reached out to for my pardon, you has said you are lying. So where did the money go?" So Boosie has sued Berkman and another political operative, Jacob Wohl, claiming that the men said that they had access to Trump's inner circle and later said the pardon had already been signed, but it was not. So Boosie is demanding $300,000 back since the pardon was not granted, which was the agreement. Berkman has denied any wrongdoing, saying that Boosie has nothing to be unhappy about. Listen, I'm not saying that this is the route Boosie should have gone, but if he paid you money thinking he was going to get a pardon and he didn't, yeah, he does have something to be unhappy about. So we'll see what happens in federal court.
1: 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A champion will be crowned.
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dropping all your favorite hip-hop and R&B throwbacks. 106.5 The Beat. Keeping you rolling with the early Wednesday morning. Roxy Romeo with Missy. Work It is coming up next. But first, let's get into Keith Sweat now with Nobody.

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Just make sure you ahead of the game. 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

0: his family believes that there was some foul play involved and they want the truth. They want answers. Jackson County Sheriff John Ledbetter is speaking out. He said that this is not going to be a rushed investigation. He wants anybody with information to please come forward, no matter how small, how large it is. He wants it to be thorough. Head over to our Black Information Network, BINnews.com. Full story is on there for you with the details. 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

0: From Tampa Bay to Sarasota, we're your throwback station, 106.5 The Beat. On the other side for United by Nature, Hip Hop Array is setting off more of your favorite throwbacks. Also got Alicia Keys with No One. I'm Roxy Romeo. And as you know, Senator Lindsey Graham passed away over the weekend, 71 years old, very unexpected. Well, he has been succeeded by his sister, his younger sister, Darlene Graham Nordone. She will complete the remainder of his term. She is now the first woman to represent South Carolina. She was sworn in yesterday. As she fought back tears, she said that she would honor her brother's legacy of public service. She will hold the seat until January 3rd. She is not a politician. She doesn't pretend to be. She is actually an optician by profession. According to news outlets, she pledged to support Donald Trump and her brother's agenda.
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0: nowadays, everybody wanna talk like they got something to say, but nothing comes out when they move their lips. Just a bunch of gibberish. Them back like they forgot about Dre.
1: 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Helping you over that early morning Wednesday hump. I'm Roxy Romeo. I do have more of your favorite throwbacks on the way for you with Game of 50, Hate It, I Love It. Also, Sir Mix-a-Lot, Baby Got Back, and Nelly with Ride With Me. And as you may know, we are back at it once again with your shot to get some money. $1,000. Yes, up for grabs. And we do it all throughout the day, hour after hour after hour. So make sure that you are tuned in, okay? If you're going to be moving around, take us with you on the app, all right? Because at the top of each hour, anytime you hear that keyword, you got to enter it on our station or website, and that puts you in the running, all right? And the more you try, the better chances you have. So try and try some more. All right, good luck to you, and hopefully you can get this bag today.
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1: 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Just go get him.

0: 96.5 The Beat, your throwback station. Coming up in just a few minutes, Usher, yeah, is setting off more of your favorite throwbacks, plus Silk will freak me. I'm Roxy Romeo, and a little bit embarrassing. So, Love & Hip Hop alumni Tommy Lee was recently arrested in Miami for sneaking into a World Cup match without a ticket. Yes, the match between England and Norway. I guess she really wanted to go. She got into an unauthorized entrance and made her way to the 100-level seats before deputies detained her. She was booked on a third-degree felony charge of interfering with a sporting or entertainment event and released the next day after posting a $1,000 bond. I mean, listen, I know you might have wanted to go, but girl, that is not the way to do it.
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dropping all your favorite hip-hop and R&B throwbacks. 106.5 The Beat. Jarrell and Ashanti with Mesmerize is coming up in just a few minutes. I'm Roxy Romeo, keeping your early Wednesday going now with Jade. Don't walk away. Turn it up.

0: continuous hip-hop and R&B throwbacks. 106.5 The Beat. Holding you down on your early Wednesday. I'm Roxy Romeo. Good morning, good morning, good morning to you, and welcome if you are just tuning in. Definitely got you covered with all of your favorite throwbacks to help wake you up and get your day going. So grab your coffee, your tea. I got Dr. Dre and Snoop. The next episode on the way for you, plus Mariah, We Belong Together, and Big Pun, Still Not a Player. And if there's something I still have not played, now is definitely the time to get those last-minute requests in, all right? 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Tap that red microphone. That is the talkback. Once you record and send, I will get it right here, right now.
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2: 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You know the old sugar daddy. 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

0: 106.5 The Beat. I'm Roxy Romeo, holding you down on your early Wednesday. Thank you so much for getting your day started with me, waking up, hanging out. I definitely appreciate you. Coming up in just a few minutes, I got you covered with more of your favorite throwbacks to keep your morning going. Aaliyah, Are You That Somebody? Also, Mystical with Shake It Fast. And just sad, sad, sad. So the Harriet Tubman Museum was apparently vandalized over the weekend. Maryland is making the repairs to restore it. On Sunday, museum officials discovered the damage and theft of the donation box. Just nasty work. The vandal damaged the site's mural of the Bucktown General Store, where Tubman was seriously injured as a child. Unfortunately, they do not know who did it. It is under investigation. And so, you know, hopefully they do find the culprit, but just very, very unfortunate.
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And listen to what I gotta say. Simple thing. 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Rock shows here to Jam Japan. 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

0: Naughty by Nature. OPP is 106.5B in the AM with Chisholm on this Wednesday. We got a great show for you lined up this morning. Coming up next hour, AM Traffic Jam Shiz Mix. Of course, we're going to talk about these new laws. Over 120 new laws that kicked in for Florida on July 1st. And nobody talked about them, but we're going to talk about them. Students, this is affecting you. So if you got kids in school, grade school, oh, we got some rules we got to talk about. Coming up, more throwbacks. You know how we do it. It's the beat.
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0: Kicking off hour number three with some Boys to Men right here on 106.5 The Beat. Listen, coming up this hour, of course, we got birthday shout outs, cancels. I got you covered. So hit me up on the iRadio Talkback feature for your shout out. But also, we're going to talk about the new Florida laws affecting education that went into effect on July 1st. Nobody's talking about it. We're going to talk about it. Yeah. Because this is affecting students. Students going to see changes in PE credits, cursive writing requirements, and other things. We're going to talk to it. But right now, we got more throwbacks on the way. 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

Boys and DVDs, 106.5 in the AM with Shizzle. 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Yeah. Changes to schools for students.

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106.5 The Beat, throwbacks for Tampa and Florida. Ashanti Foolish, Dola White checking in on this Wednesday morning. I've got requests on the way for Kanye Stronger Plus. I want to know what you would do with a thousand.

B, 106.5 The Beat. Mark Morrison, Return of the Mac. Dolewhite hanging with you. I want to know what you would do with $1,000 if you won, because you have another chance to win coming up at the top of the hour. Tap that red mic on your iHeartRadio app and let me know. Got Dre and Snoop, still DRE.

0: Bobbin R&B throwbacks, 106.5 The Beat. Dre and Snoop, still DRE. Dola White hanging with y'all on this Wednesday. I've got requests on the way for Outkast, So Fresh, So Clean. Plus, Biggie, More Money, More Problems coming up as well. But right now, listen to what I'm telling you. We are minutes away from your next chance to win $1,000. Another keyword's finna drop at the top of the 11 o'clock hour. When you hear that keyword drop, enter it in on our website just like that. $1,000 could hit your bank account. Like I said, your next chance to win coming up top of the 11 o'clock hour. So stay locked in. It's coming up soon. I want you to win this money. Good luck.
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0: 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Dolewhite hanging with you. Got requests on the way for Dre and Snoop, Number to G-Thang, plus Nelly Air Force One's coming up as well. But right now, listen to what I'm telling you. Turn the volume up. Make sure you're locked in to every word that I'm finna tell you. You have another chance to win $1,000 coming up at the top of the noon hour. A keyword's gonna drop at the top of the 12 p.m. hour. When you hear that keyword drop, enter it in on our website just like that. $1,000 could be yours. Stay locked in. Your chance to win is coming up shortly. Good luck.
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0: 106.5 The Beat, The Weeknd, The Hills. Dola White hanging with you on this Wednesday. Got requests out of the way for Chameleon Air, Riding Plus, SWV Week coming up as well. Right now, I got to remind you, another chance to win $1,000 coming up at the top of the 1 o'clock hour. Listen up for that keyword. When you hear that keyword drop, enter it in on our website just like that. $1,000 could be yours. I want to know what you would do with the money if you want to. Hit me up and let me know. Tap that red mic on your iHeartRadio. I'm getting to talking. Jerome, what you doing with that money if you win?
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0: That's very honorable of you, Jerome. 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Good luck winning. You next chance to win coming up at the top of the hour.

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TLC, no scrubs. Dolla White hanging with you. Got Blackstreet, No Diggity on the way after classic Snoop and Pharrell. Beautiful.

0: Live and R&B throwbacks, 106.5 The Beat, Black Street, No Diggity, Dola White hanging with you. Got requests on the way for Ursha, You Don't Have to Call, plus Shaggy, Boombastic coming up as well. But right now, I want you to listen to what I'm telling you, because we are minutes away from your next chance to win $1,000. Another keyword is going to drop at the top of the 1 o'clock hour. Of course, when you hear that keyword drop, you know what to do. Enter it in on our website just like that. $1,000 could be yours. Like I said, we're minutes away. Then this keyword is going to drop at the top of the 1 o'clock hour. Stay locked in. Any chance to win that cash coming up soon.
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0: 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Eminem, Lose Yourself. Dola White hanging with you. Got requests on the way for Genuine Pony plus Lil Jon. Snap Your Fingers, Clip It Up as well. But right now, I got a message for you. Your chance to win $1,000 is minutes away. Another keyword is going to drop at the top of the 2 o'clock hour. Of course, when you hear that keyword drop, you know the drill. Enter in on our website. Just like that, $1,000 could be yours. Like I said, your chance to win, minutes away. Another keyword is going to drop at the top of the 2 o'clock hour. So be here for that. Don't move. Make sure you're locked in. Try to win that cash. I wish you number luck.
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1: Ursha, you got it bad. Dola White hanging with you on this Wednesday. Got requests on the way for Akon and Snoop. I Wanna Love You, Plus, Soul to Soul, Back to Life coming up as well. Also, on the way at the top of the 3 o'clock hour, another chance to win $1,000. Just listen up for that keyword. When you hear the keyword drop, enter it in on our website just like that. $1,000 could be yours. I want to know what you would do with the cash if you want to. 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Candace, what would you do with the money if you won?
2: If I had $1,000, I would go do something for me and my son and get my nails done, get my feet done, something I haven't done in a really long time for myself. Things have been really difficult for me. 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So it's something I'd really appreciate if I had $1,000 right now.
1: Well, Candace, I wish you the best of luck, and I hope you get better soon as well. I hope your back heals. Keep hitting me up. Let me know what you would do with $1,000 if you won. 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

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Mario, Let Me Love You. Dola White hanging with you on this hump day. Got requests on the way for Pac and Dre, California Love. 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Till then, it's Weezy.

0: From Tampa Bay to Sarasota, we're your throwback station. 106.5 The Beat. Pac and Dre, California Love. Dola White hanging with you. We got requests on the way for Shaggy, It Wasn't Me. Plus, Naughty by Nature, Hip Hop Parade coming up as well. But right now, turn me up. I got something important to say. You have another chance to win $1,000 coming up at the top of the 3 o'clock hour. Another keyword is going to drop, like I said, at the top of the 3 o'clock hour. When you hear that keyword drop, enter it in on our website just like that. $1,000 could be yours. Good luck. We're minutes away. That keyword's dropping top of the 3 o'clock hour. I want you to win it.
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1: What's up, Brian G? Rolling with you on a Wednesday, halfway through your week. Got T.I. and Justin Timberlake dead and gone in about 4 minutes. It's Destiny's Child.

0: From Tampa Bay to Sarasota, we're your throwback station, 106.5 The Beat. Brian G, getting in with you on a Wednesday, halfway to the weekend. Got Throwbacks on the way, got Bell, Biv DeVoe with Poison. Ja Rule and Ashanti always on time, and Key Sweat with Twisted. 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

0: everybody wanna talk like they got something to say, but nothing comes out when they move their lips. 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

0: continuous hip-hop and R&B throwbacks, 106.5 The Beat. What's up, Ryan G? Hanging out with you on a Wednesday. Halfway through the week, got throwbacks on the way. Got Tupac and Changes, Southcast, Miss Jackson, and Eve and Gwen Stefani. Let Me Blow Your Mind. A World Cup final going down this weekend. 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There was a survey going around. Do you think you could land a plane? I said yes to that for sure. Now 1 in 4 people think they could score a World Cup goal. 28% said they believe they could convert a World Cup goal, especially when you add a penalty kick. Now, if you don't know soccer, a penalty kick is kind of like a free throw in basketball. It's almost a given for the person taking the shot. I did play soccer for almost 20 years. I honestly think I could score a penalty kick goal on a World Cup goalie, especially the U.S. goalie. But I don't think I could score other than that. Like, that ain't even an option. So if you think you can convert a penalty kick, I'll give you that. If you think you could actually play in a soccer game with a World Cup soccer team and score, you crazy. There's a reason that a lot of these games end 0-0. Keep up with the World Cup all the way through the final this weekend on the free iHeartRadio app.
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Continuous hip-hop and R&B throwbacks for St. Pete and Bradenton. Brian G hanging out with you on a Wednesday. Got Jay-Z and Alicia Keys, Empire State of Mind, in about 3 minutes. A lot of people taking summer road trips. There's a list going around of the most disappointing attractions you could possibly go to. I have a few that I've seen on my list. What is yours? Hit me up. Instagram, Facebook, X, at the Brian Grimes. 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

0: Poppin' R&B, 106.5 The Beat. One attraction that did not disappoint, the Statue of Liberty. I actually booked a cruise out of New York on purpose so I can sail out and see the Statue of Liberty from the ship. What's up, Brian G? Rolling with you on a Wednesday. Throwbacks on the way. I got Usher. You remind me. Snoop Dogg, Who Am I? What's My Name? And Juvenile Soldier Slim, Slow Motion. Now, that did not disappoint. But there is a list going around of the biggest disappointments when it comes to like tourist attractions, like American things you're supposed to see. We were giving away $2,500 to help you explore America. On the list of some of the biggest letdowns, the Hollywood Walk of Fame. I kind of agree with that. I mean, it's cool when you see a star of somebody that you're interested in, but other than that, not so much. For me, a big one is South of the Border. If you've ever done a road trip that ended up going through South Carolina, south of the border, man, there used to be billboards everywhere. Then you get there and you're like, wait a second, what is this? It's like neon Walmart. Like, it's crazy. What is the biggest tourist attraction letdown that you have seen? Tony, what is it?
1: Yeah, not gonna lie, the national landmark that was a letdown was the Liberty Bell. It's not that big. You wait in line forever, and it's not that great.
0: They said the same thing about the Mona Lisa. And I know that's overseas, but they say the same thing. You wait in line forever, you get there, and it's this little tiny picture from all the way across the room that you can't get anywhere near. What's the biggest letdown when it comes to tourist attraction you've ever seen? Hit me up Instagram, Facebook, X, at The Brian Grimes. 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

0: From Tampa Bay to Sarasota, we're your throwback station, 106.5 The Beat. Found a list of must-see spots that people say, eh, you really must not see these. What is on your list? Things that are just not really worth seeing. Bree?
1: That would be Gatlinburg, Tennessee. It's like this crazy town in the middle of the nowhere that's kind of like Disney World on crack. It's horrible. Ruins nature. Hated it.
0: It's on my list of things I want to do.

0: Your throwback station, 106.5 The Beat. What's up, Brian G? Rolling with you on a Wednesday, halfway through the weekend. Got throwbacks on the way. Nelly and Kelly with Dilemma. Got Game and 50 Cent, Hater to Love It, and Drake, little Hotline Bling. Drake still trying to get over the fact that he lost $1 million in 1 minute and 9 seconds betting on Conor McGregor, but I guess he's got it to lose. Talking about the attractions that they say you must see that you really don't think that people really should bother seeing. There's a list floating around of those must-see attractions that everyone goes, not so much. On the list, south of the border, that's on the list, and I agree with that. The Las Vegas sign in Las Vegas. It is a cool photo, but when we got there, I was like, wait a second, this is it? Like, it's not as big as you think it is in your head. What is a tourist attraction that you think, people really don't need to see this? Eric?
1: I mean, without a doubt, the Grand Canyon. I mean, whoa, big hole in the ground. Okay.
2: I mean, you look and see it, and then it's, I mean, you've seen it. I don't know. It's not that great, grand, I guess.
0: If the Grand Canyon does not impress you, like, then there's literally nothing that you could see, I wouldn't think, that would impress you. That's wild to me. Thanks for calling, Eric. It's still on my list of things to do.
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0: Favorite hip-hop and R&B throwbacks, 106.5 The Beat. Brian G, hanging out with you on a Wednesday. Got your throwbacks on the way. Got Ja Rule, Living It Up, Fugees, Ready or Not, and Mariah Carey, Always Be My Baby. Now, I thought this video was fake. There was a video that started floating around right after the 4th of July. Mariah Carey standing in line with the rest of us common folks at Disneyland. They say all day long they were spotting her around the park, and she had security, bodyguards, all that stuff walking her around. But then she was seen standing in line for one of the rides at Disneyland. I thought it was fake. My wife's like, nah, that's AI. No, it was legit. Mariah Carey, just like us. Look, if I'm going to drop my name anywhere, it's going to be in line at a theme park. I'm not waiting in no line at a theme park in the summertime. Nah. Yo, I'm Mariah Carey. I need to get in. But shout out to Mariah. She's just like the rest of us.
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0: Continue with hip-hop and R&B throwbacks for St. Pete and Bradenton. Cracks me up that Patron on Ice was at one point a flex. What's up, Brian G? Rolling with you on a Wednesday. Throwbacks on the way. I got Akon, don't matter. Lil Jon and the Eastside Boys with Yin Yang Twins. 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
11: 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Which, let's be honest, is kind of flattering. But my point is, ads on iHeartRadio actually get heard. In the car, at the gym, on the couch, while people are walking their dogs. Who's a good boy? Who's a good boy? You're a good boy, Dad.

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1: What's up, Brian G? Hanging out with you on a Wednesday. Got your throwbacks on the way. Got Outkast and Hey Ya. Notorious B.I.G., Puffy and Mace. Mo Money, Mo Problems, and Ice Cube. It was a good day. Ice Cube got a big challenge coming up August 22nd. Well, and Ice Cube himself ain't part of the challenge. His league, the Big Three, is the Ball Brothers, LaMelo, Lonzo, and LiAngelo. Gonna play against the Big Three All-Stars. And if they win, they want a spot in the next Friday movie, which Ice Cube said done and done. And if they win, LeVar Ball, who we haven't heard from in a while, he's way low-key compared to what he used to be before the boys got out of high school, out of college, and into the NBA, and now into whatever it is that they're doing. If those three beat the Big Three All-Stars, LeVar Ball's going to hit the podcast tour. He's going to be all over the iHeartRadio app. It goes down August 22nd. It could be, well, it's going to be a good day for Ice Cube either way.
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Chameleon Air riding. Dola White checking in on this hump day evening. I've got requests out of way for Jay-Z and B, O3, Bonnie and Clyde. But right now, let's crash out. If you're having a bad day, get it up off your chest. 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

0: 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J&B, 03 Bonnie and Clyde. Dola White hanging with you on this hump day evening. I've got requests on the way for Mark Morrison, Return to the Mac, Blus, Busta. I Know What You Want coming up as well. But right now, it's time to crash out. If you're having a bad day, get it up off your chest. Tap that red mic on your iHeart Radio app. Crash out with me. Rita, what you crashing out about?
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0: 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Who is this?
1: Melissa.
0: Melissa, you ready to play random ass trivia for no damn reason, for absolutely nothing?
1: I'm going to try, yeah.
0: All right, here's how it works. I'm going to ask you a random ass trivia question. If you get the answer wrong, you win absolutely nothing. However, if you get the answer right, you also win absolutely nothing. Do you understand?
1: I got it.
0: All right, Melissa, here's your question. This rapper has two children with Kylie Jenner. Who am I talking about?
1: Travis Scott.
0: That was an easy one. Travis Scott is correct. Congratulations, Melissa. You did it. You won.
1: All right.
0: You won absolutely nothing, but you got the answer right. You made your family proud. That's what matters most. Thank you so much for playing.
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